remember when life was so tender that no one wept except the willow. Try to remember when life was so tender that dreams were kept.

0: was on 3011. So after a year of screaming and telling him why it wasn't coming on 3011, a heavy blow started to matter out.
1: Côte Ouest, soleil, bonne humeur.

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